myself believe that planet Earth turns slowly. It's hard to say that I'd rather stay awake when I'm asleep, because my dreams are bursting at the seams.

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And isn't it ironic?

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Now come on down and do what you gotta do. You started this fire down in my soul. Now can't you see it's burning out of control?

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1: Fresh? I want a real man. I don't have time for this shit.